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0: 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And it is, if you will, the full Hamza Mitch special.
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2: Special, special.
1: Joining me tonight, of course, Pete Savelle.
3: Hello, Phil.
1: And Stinger Fennec.
4: I'm more special than you are.
1: How are we, boys?
4: Good, thank you.
1: Having a good time?
3: Yes.
1: Life's been good?
4: Life's been good, yeah.
3: Life's been good so
1: fingers,
3: far.
1: We'll keep our fingers crossed because this is a special listener, which means it could have been recorded last night, could have been recorded 2 months ago.
4: Could have been.
1: You know, we probably
4: won't reference the weather.
1: Weather, date, anything on telly.
3: Oh, it's been pissing down.
1: Well, that can be anything, Pete. It could be any
3: cats and dogs,
1: time or occasion, because we're having a wet year. Is that a little Nino or a
4: El Nino?
3: El Nino.
1: And what's the other one? Niña.
3: El Niña. El Nino is the heat.
1: Heat.
4: Oh,
1: Well, I think we're going to be in for a very humid summer.
3: So El Nino,
1: if this isn't summer now,
3: is hot.
1: Yes.
3: El Niña. So El Nino is the boy and it's hot. El Niña is the girl and wet.
1: I thought the
3: seriously.
1: I thought the girl would be hot.
3: Oh, most of them are.
4: Yeah. That's hot flashes.
1: Oh, I said
3: hot flashes.
1: Now, listener, you may ask yourself, what sort of special have you got on tonight, boys?
3: What sort of special have you got on tonight?
1: We're not going to tell you. Where we are in the world of music, there are time signatures, of course.
3: There are. Our Sting. Not this one.
1: No. Oh.
3: The one called Gordon Sumner.
1: That's right. Okay. Not Victor Fennick, but no, Gordon Sumner. Yes. What does he know about time signatures?
3: 7/8.
1: Yeah, there's some weird ones out there. But majority of the music you listen to on the wireless is 4/4.
3: Correct.
1: 1, 2, 3, 4. 1, 2, 3, 4. 1, 2, 3, 4. Mm-hmm. But sometimes the songwriter does something a little bit different, and I'll do a 3/4.
3: That's a waltz.
1: And 3/4 time signature sounds like this. 3, 1, 2, 3. 1.
3: Is that the merry-go-round?
1: So you understand the concept, Stingers?
4: I think so.
1: 2, 3, 1.
4: You lead.
1: Remember,
4: don't step on my toes.
1: Did you ever waltz?
4: I have.
1: At your wedding?
4: At my wedding, yes.
1: Did you waltz? No, you didn't have a waltz at your wedding.
3: No, we just had a dance.
1: Yeah.
3: I can explain it. I can take you back to your music teacher at school.
1: Yes.
3: When she used to two fingers together.
1: Tippy ta.
3: Two fingers. Ta te ta te ta te ta. There you go. Ta te ta te ta te ta. Doesn't work on radio.
1: No.
3: But anyway, that was 4/4. Da da da da da da da. 1, 2, 3, 4. 1, 2, 3, 4. No,
1: okay.
3: Yeah, 4/4. No, that was actually 3/4, wasn't it?
1: That's double time. They're eight.
3: Yeah, double time. Yeah, they're right. That was 4/8.
1: Yeah. So anyway, for the next 2 hours, we're going to. We're going well. We're this far in.
3: You need 4 minutes. Drums.
1: We're into it. No, but anyway, so for the next 2 hours, we're going to play you some classic songs in this time signature.
3: Awesome. There's a lot of them.
1: Yeah, well, we've got 2 hours worth, boys.
3: So you mean contemporary classics, Phil?
1: They are contemporary. I don't think I go too far back in my listing.
3: Listening to any real waltzes, like
1: Blue Danube or...
3: No, okay.
1: Or this. Although I quite like this.
3: What is this? It's one of those pump organs?
1: No, it's a steam organ.
3: Is it?
1: Yes. It's driven by steam, Stinger.
3: Yes.
1: You'd be happy with that.
4: Friendly.
1: Yeah.
3: Good.
1: So there's a big coal fire somewhere.
3: That's it.
1: Burning.
4: That's right.
1: Black smoke.
4: Emitting all that carbon,
1: and it pumps steam.
4: Yep,
1: through a
4: heats up water.
1: Yeah,
4: then pumps out the steam.
1: So, and the steam
4: tubes
1: organ little is very similar to the siren on a train.
3: Will they have one of those spitty ball things?
1: Yeah, a regulator.
3: A regulator.
4: That's right.
1: I like them.
4: A governor, probably called
3: governor.
1: A governor. That's it. Hello, gov. No, I love watching them spin.
3: I want some fairy floss now. After that,
1: yeah, well, maybe we can get some. Anyway, we're going to start tonight with Blondie.
3: Oh,
1: lover. Deborah Harry.
3: She's a great front woman.
1: She's a great front too.
3: Yeah.
1: No.
3: She's 77.
1: Doesn't look it.
3: Still going.
1: No.
3: They were here last year, with the Pretenders.
1: Yeah.
3: We missed that.
1: Did we?
3: Yeah, I would have went.
1: Oh, well, we're missing a lot of stuff. by sitting here in the radio studio.
3: Talking about time signatures.
1: Yeah, time signatures. Anyway, let's get into it. You're listening to the Fulham Sabertooth 89.3 and time for a little bit of a song from Blondie. Take it away, Debbie.

0: brown, textured like sun.
1: Yes.
0: Oh, yeah? There's something
1: finest about. Temptress. Through the ages, she's heading west.
0: No, she runs, isn't it?
1: No, through the because it came from the east.
0: Mm.
1: Heroin came from opium, from the east. Through the ages, she head west.
0: Okay. And, of course, in the middle of there, Seal.
2: Educational.
0: with Kiss from a Rose. Now,
1: yes.
0: A lot of people think he sings Kiss from a Rose on the grave.
1: Yes.
0: It's not grave.
2: What is this? On the grave.
0: It's grey. Yep. Yes, Stinger.
2: We've had this before.
0: You know this song.
2: Yep.
1: You've got a good memory.
0: Mm. It's good. It's a good song.
1: So what's the grave?
0: Da, da, da, da, da, da. Well, it's the. I think it's the mood, the location. No, maybe think of a very sort of day like we've been having, you know, rain clouds, yes. Rainous.
1: Yes.
0: And to be kissed by a rose.
1: Oh, very good.
0: On the grey.
1: She's our accountant. She's 60.
0: Unless he's talking about his penis.
1: Well, he could be.
0: Kiss on the rose. On
1: Rosebud.
0: On the grey.
2: Rosebud.
0: You know, and well, that's a whole different story.
1: Yes.
0: That was somebody's yarny.
1: Mm.
0: So, anyway.
1: Shooting hoops.
0: We digress.
2: That really went off, didn't it?
0: No. Well, you know, the listener's going, what?
1: Yeah, that's right. Some listener will get that.
0: Look, we're talking about.
1: The sled.
0: In. Movie?
1: Citizen Kane.
0: Yes. Rose awesome Bond. World. Yes.
1: Anyway.
0: Anywho, I think it's now time to play some more music.
1: It's not good to talk about anus on the telly.
0: Or on radio either, Pete. But it's a good movie. It's a lovely black and white movie. Please watch it. And when you hear him say,
2: Rosebud.
1: Know that.
0: It's referring to...
1: His wife's.
0: No.
1: No.
0: Close to the... Anus.
1: Ah.
0: Yes. Wow, great show. Now, time to move into some a little bit more heavy now.
1: Oh, good.
0: Metallica.
1: Yeah.
0: With Nothing Else Matters.
1: Oh, it's some
0: if the first bracket about songs are any indication, it doesn't.

0: This is Patrick Short.
1: But the loss of love has made this mild-mannered man into a maniac. A maniac who wants to make you a plaything.
0: And I should know better.
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0: And I should have known better to lie to one as beautiful.

0: Good old Billy Joel there with Piano Man.
1: 9 o'clock on a Saturday.
0: The regular crowd shuffles in.
1: Well, I was talking about Billy Joel today with my boss.
0: Billy Joel. Like a bit of Billy Joel.
1: He's got an album by Billy Joel. He said, I watched him on 60 Minutes. So that'll put a timestamp on this. he watched Billy Joel on 60 Minutes just last Sunday.
0: A Sunday.
1: And he says, I didn't realise he had so many hits. I said, I hate bloody Billy Joel.
0: But have you ever seen his thumbs? They're like toes, big toes.
1: Apparently he's coming out again.
0: Who cares?
1: Yeah, not me.
0: Maybe he's been already.
1: Yeah.
0: You're adding context to when the show is
1: recorded. Timestamp, yes.
0: We don't want that.
1: Great tour, Billy. Thanks. Come again.
0: Bugger off if you haven't been. And, of course, in the middle there, the Eagles with Take It.
1: I love that song.
0: Which we've done on several points of the show already tonight, wouldn't you say?
2: It's good.
1: It's a good song,
2: though.
1: It's a really good
0: song. Yeah,
1: I like the Eagles.
0: The Eagles are still floating around there too, I think.
1: A couple of them.
0: Yes.
1: A couple of them dead.
0: So... Yes, they are. A couple now.
1: Mm.
0: Not the bassist, not the bloke with the hair.
1: I think he died, didn't he?
0: No.
2: That'll come as a great shock to him.
1: Okay, he did die.
0: Joe
1: Walsh isn't dead.
0: No, he's a lot like bloody Keith.
1: Yeah, life's been good so far to him.
0: Keith and Joe will be, probably the last two people on the earth.
1: Yes. I hope so.
0: I think it's time for some more music now, boys.
1: Oh, very good. What are we listening to?
0: You'd like that? Sam Brown.
2: Great radio. Oh.
0: Sam Brown doesn't sing anymore, of course.
1: No.
0: But she does play
1: the banjolin. You tuned that especially just for that, didn't you?
0: Yes, I did. Sounds like crap. No, she's because her dad, of course, was a great ukulele man.
1: Yes.
0: And because they operated on their throat and stuffed it.
1: Yep.
0: She can't sing like this anymore.
1: Oh, it's terrible.
0: She now teaches ukulele and is part of the ukulele.
1: She could have had a great career because that was a great song.
0: She was a great singer. She was a good backup singer too, Pete. She was in a lot of stuff.
1: Yeah, a lot of bands.
0: Yeah, so let's settle back and listen to Sam Brown at her peak.
1: Stop.

0: Oh, great one there from Paul McCartney and Wings with Let Me Roll It.
1: Oh, it's still in my head. I love it.
0: It's, look,
1: I love the guitar.
0: I don't know if it's a 3-4.
1: It is.
0: I think it might be a 6-8.
1: I'll have to listen again.
0: Yeah, because the Beatles do strange things.
1: I'll have to put my two fingers together.
0: Yeah, yes. Don't do that again. Tippy-tar-tippy-tar-tippy-tar-tay. No, but it has an interesting time signature, especially when the drummer goes off half a beat out.
1: Yes. Yes, you're right. Yes. He does. Yes. Yes.
0: It throws you, but it draws you in. It draws you in strings.
1: I used to practice drums to this just to learn that.
0: Yeah.
1: I still can't do it.
0: And, of course, Ann Wilson there featuring Rufus Wainwright and Sean Colvin with The Hard Rain's Going to Fall.
1: Mm-hmm.
0: And I think that one is a 6-8. 1, 2, 3, 1, 2, 3, 1, 2, 3, 1, 2, 3. It's a very, very good song.
1: Well, it's just 3-4 doubled up, isn't it, really?
0: Yeah. Mm. But it's a quicker 3-4. And, of course, kids, you are listening to the full ham sandwich on this, our 3-4 night.
1: Special.
0: Yes. I'm celebrating, saluting the time signature of 3-4. We don't get enough of it.
1: No, you don't.
0: Yes. Oh, I think it's now time to get in some more music, boys.
1: Yeah.
0: And the Rascals, How Can I Be Sure?
1: Yeah, I don't know this one. Oh, get a second opinion.
0: It's an old classic. Is it? Love it, yes. How can I be sure in a world that's constantly changing? No?
1: I'll listen.
2: Yeah, I remember.
0: I look around and, yeah. Anyway, why should I sing it when you can listen to it?
1: Here on 89.3 2GLF.

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1: Yabba dabble diddle dabble dooble dibble daddle diddle doodle dabble dabble dooble doo.
0: 89.3 2GLF.
2: What's new, pussycat?

0: few classic 60 songs there, boys.
1: Mm. Mm.
0: Engelbert Funkadunk.
1: No, what?
0: Humpledank. You know, he's in his 90s now.
1: Is he still around?
0: Yes.
1: No.
0: Yes.
1: Oh, God.
0: Yes.
1: Engelbert Grubblesnutch.
0: Yes.
1: That's him.
0: His real name was Tommy Dorsey or something like that. No, seriously. And his manager said, listen, kid, we're going to get famous. We're going to call you Engelbert Humperdinck after a 17th century musician.
1: No, he was a whaler.
0: Was he?
1: Yes. He used to man the harpoon. Yeah.
0: So the last waltz.
2: Take that, whale.
0: In my days of a wedding DJ, that was one of an all-time favourite.
1: Really?
0: I'll have this last.
1: It's a good sing-along.

0: last forever. It's all over now. Nothing left to say except my tears and the orchestra playing. See, the wedding people didn't realise it's a song about the fact that it all fell to pieces.
1: Ah, it's the end of a marriage.
0: The song is The Last Waltz Should Last
1: Forever.
0: But it didn't.
2: Oh.
1: Did she die or they just split up?
0: Oh, they split up. Yeah. You know, arguing about
1: she found a better person to waltz with.
0: No. You know, probably wouldn't take the garbage out or feed the cat. You know, same old story. Also in that, of course, Tom Jones is still around, still singing with What's New Pussycat. Whoa. So, as I said, lovely songs from the 60s. The Rascals there with How Can I Be Sure? And, you know, The Last Waltz.
1: The special.
0: Here tonight, doing a 3-4 time. Enjoying yourself, Stinger?
2: I am.
0: Yes.
2: It's because I'm more special.
0: Now, when you were waltzing back in your day,
2: yes,
0: did you have lessons?
2: I didn't have lessons, no.
0: Okay.
2: I just decided to be forceful and lead. Mm. And she just followed behind me. It's been the same way ever since.
0: Aha. So it was only the one. What about progressive barn dance or the Pride of Erin? That was always a favourite.
2: Is that where you spin around?
1: The progressive horizontal waltz was my favourite. Tag, you're
0: one,
1: it.
0: Two, three. One, two, three. One, two, three. Mm.
2: Take right. This one.
0: No, progressive barn dance.
2: Throw me that favorite. One.
1: We'll get me too.
0: You're listening to the Full Ham Savage here at 89.32 GLF specials night. Phil, Sting and Pete doing 3-4 times.
1: 3-4. There's been some interesting stuff so far. What's next?
0: Goo Goo Dolls, Pete.
1: Oh, okay.
0: Iris. Mm. Got anything to say about them?
1: The Goo Goo Dolls?
0: Yeah.
1: I didn't like them after the lead singer died.
0: Oh, really?
1: And this is one of the songs that the next bloke wrote.
0: Oh, fantastic. Of course, also in this bracket, we're going to play some Church with Monday Morning.
1: Oh, good song.
0: And we're going to finish off this little bracket with R.E.M., Everybody Hurts.
1: Sometimes.
2: If you're lucky.
0: That's another song, isn't it?
1: No.
0: Sure.
2: Everybody hurts sometimes.
0: Yeah, you're right. Yeah. Sorry.
1: Play the song.
0: Okay.

0: I like that little whatever it is. Oh, it's not actually. But whatever instrument they're playing in there, and everybody hurts.
1: I think it's plugging something in.
0: It's like bing. I thought, it was one of those things that you clap.
1: Yeah, clacker. What's it called?
0: A clacker?
1: They hit someone in the clacker.
0: Mm-hmm. But beautiful. Yeah, you could waltz to that. That'd be a nice waltz.
1: It's a sad song, though.
0: It is a sad song. We're in the middle of a radio show. We don't have the space.
2: Oh, come on.
0: You know, when I waltz, buddy. I get out there, man.
1: I got a sore knee.
0: I need my space. Space, which not to be confused with spice.
1: You got the spice?
0: For anyone who was into Dune. You're listening to the Full Ham Sandwich at 89.3. Rather a silly show tonight. We're doing 3-4 waltzes and time for an old mate, Pete.
1: Who?
0: Old mate. Mike McClellan.
1: Haha. I jammed with him.
0: Yes, you did.
1: I did Jelly Roll.
0: You did. Top song too.
1: Yeah, good song.
0: But
1: good
0: that wasn't song. A waltz. But this one
1: is. No, it was a blues.
0: This is Mr. Bojangles. True story.
1: Mm.
0: And if you're out there, Mike, we love you. And he sold all his guitars to buy new ones.
1: Did he?
0: Yeah, and he had all those wonderful...
1: he did too.
0: Maintenance.
1: Yeah, he did too.
0: Yeah, they were for sale. Sold them. So, we miss you, Mike. Listen to this guitar work, listener. This is all Mike.

curing your insomnia on a Friday night. A full ham sandwich.

0: Yeah, there's one for...
1: You sound like Kermit.
0: Because I just played Rainbow Connection there, Pete.
1: Oh, that was written by Paul Williams.
0: It was, Pete.
1: Yeah, it was.
0: And, you know, what's green and smells of pork? No.
1: Hey, Kermit! Kermit!
2: Now, there's a relationship that just wouldn't have worked out.
3: A pig and a frog.
2: Yes.
3: Oh, I've seen different videos.
2: And, of course, in the middle there, of course, John Denver, the late and great.
3: Lovely.
2: Yes. Who died in a plane accident, ran out of fuel.
3: Yes.
2: Yeah. Not very wise. No. With any song. Another famous song that was played at weddings. Of course, him and Annie didn't last. And, of course, I'll always remember the Monty Python send-up of... This is John Denver being
3: you
2: strangled.
3: Came on my pillow.
2: Yes. Let me play that now.
4: And now the sound of John Denver being strangled.
5: You came on my pillow.
4: Thank you.
3: I must be missing a page.
2: No, turned it over.
3: Back.
2: Ah, yeah, you turned over the page.
3: Double printed.
2: Yes.
1: New concept.
2: So you're listening to, what were they listening to, boys?
1: 89.3. 2GLF.
6: The Full Ham Sandwich.
2: And we're doing 3-4.
6: Especial.
2: Special tonight, yes.
6: Si.
2: Oh, you sound like Mr. Senor Pantaloons.
6: No, I'm his cousin.
2: Oh, no. Who's our friend from New Zealand?
7: Hey, here you go, my cuz.
2: Ah, Rosanna, how are you? No.
7: Oh, too good. Pretty good. Yeah. Pretty good.
2: Why do they call you Rosanna?
7: I like 4-3.
2: Why do they call you Rosanna?
7: Because my name is Rangi Tua Toto.
2: Yes. I think Toto may have done a few.
3: I got in trouble.
2: Did you?
3: Yeah.
2: Why?
3: Apparently it's cultural appropriation and I shouldn't be doing it.
2: Yeah. Does that go for Senor Pantaloons as well?
3: No, I don't know any Spanish people, but my wife hates Rangi Tua Toto.
2: We do it out of love.
3: Of course. Yes. I said that. I said it's all fun and games and it's all...
2: Until someone gets hurt.
1: Yeah. Serves a right.
3: I get bashed by a big Maori.
2: And a big cheerio to all our cousins. We love you.
3: Yes, you've got to say kia ora.
2: Kia ora. We love you. Yeah. Kia ora. Now, listen, this is where it gets interesting, boys. Mm. This is where it gets interesting because this is Beatles, Lucy in the Sky with Diamonds.
3: Mm-hmm.
2: Now,
3: that's not 3-4.
2: Well, it is up until the chorus.
3: Yes.
2: So part of it's 3-4 and then the Beatles do this little trick which throws everybody, but it's the hook.
3: Was it
2: hook that gets you in?
3: Do you think it was the Beatles or Sir George Martin?
2: Well, George didn't write the songs.
3: No, but he...
2: George Martin, I'm talking about.
3: Yeah, he arranged them.
2: He did.
3: Mm.
2: So what you're suggesting is that the chorus could have been a 3-4-2.
3: It could have been two different songs because they were famous for doing that.
2: Mm.
3: Here's John's song, here's Paul's song. Oh, let's put them together.
2: So listen for the change.
3: Mm.
2: It's obvious, but then a straight out 3-4 song straight after that, of course, is Norwegian Wood.
3: Yes.
1: Yep.
2: Yes. I once knew a girl.
3: Mm.
2: Or should I say, she once knew me. What a lyric.
3: She showed me her womb. Isn't it good?
1: Room.
3: I've got Norwegian Wood.
2: No.
3: Oh, I thought so.
2: No. But the lyrics alone, John would have written that?
3: Yes, it's a John song.
2: I once knew a girl, or should I say she once knew
3: I like the thing where he says, so I went to lie down, but there was no one to lie, so he sat on the floor.
2: No, he crawled up to sleep in the bed,
3: yeah.
2: In the bath, didn't
3: yeah,
2: he?
3: Yeah, yes, sitting in a fire. It's another story song.
2: But the best line in also is that, then I awoke, I was alone.
3: I was alone.
2: The bird had flown.
3: This bird had flown.
2: Yes. Mm.
3: So I lit a fire.
2: Isn't it good?
3: I have Norwegian wood.
2: He doesn't say I have Norwegian wood. He may
3: confer he's from Liverpool.
2: And then, of course, we're going to finish this little bracket with the Wings, Mullock and Tyre.
1: Oh, wow.
2: Which, of course, is a 3-4, and yes. it's Paul's salute to
3: Scotland. Mull. Scotland.
2: Yes, the Mull being the
3: yes.
2: prefecture.
3: He wrote it in his... In his farm in Kintyre.
2: And it's got bagpipes in it. You got to love that.
3: Yeah. I like Roddy Roode's version better.
2: No. Anyway, here we go with a bit of Beatles triple play with Lucy in the Sky. Oh, listen to the music.
3: It's LSD, man.
2: I know. No, it's not. Yes, it is.

A full ham sandwich. Living the dream. You know the dream. The one where you're in a public place and you're not wearing pants. Awkward? Or is it? 89.3 2GLF.

0: that must do something for your Scottish blood there, Peter.
1: It does.
0: Mate.
1: It's all pumping there, Phil, and I think I can go out and murder somebody.
0: Sorry, unfortunately, you're not as Scottish as I am, even though you are my nephew.
1: Once more removed.
0: That's it.
1: Mm.
0: That's it.
2: Left, right, out.
1: But you know what?
0: What?
1: My wife doesn't listen to this show, so I can say this. I've dated two Scottish women.
0: Yes, you have.
1: Mm, so I know a little bit more about Scotland than you.
0: Yes, a bit.
1: I had a mother chase me out at the door, and she said, I can see that. Get out.
0: Something about the hedgerow.
1: The hedgerow?
0: Yes.
1: A bustle.
0: Yes.
1: There was a bustle in my hedgerow.
0: Yes, yes.
1: It was proud.
0: Yes.
2: Yes. It was angry.
1: I wasn't angry. It was very happy.
0: No, that's the growling of the badger, isn't it?
2: Yes.
0: Another totally different story. look that up on the Google's listener. The growling of the badger.
1: I just love whenever Taggart's on.
0: Yes.
1: And I love the way they say, he was murdered. I think there's been a murder.
0: Well, you see, you never got to meet your great-grandfather, but he's from Scotland, George.
1: Yeah, he was.
2: He said hi.
1: I named my kick drum after him.
0: You were a year old when he died, 1969.
1: But my kick drum's got George written on it.
0: Yeah, George Essen.
1: Yep.
0: Geddes. Mm-hmm. And then, of course, our maternal bloodline on the Savile side.
1: Yes.
0: All Scotland.
1: Yep.
0: You know, they were tough women. Mm. God, they were tough. So anyway,
1: we
0: salute them.
1: Salute.
0: Okay, the new. Anyway, boys, look, we've only got time for a couple more to squeeze in.
2: Okay.
0: Yeah, I'm going to play Harold Melvin and the Bluetones with If You Don't Know Me By Now.
1: Is that the original?
0: Yes.
1: Oh, really?
0: Bugger Simply Red.
1: Yeah.
0: He's fat and ugly now.
1: Is he?
0: The bloke out of, what was
1: Ginger.
0: It?
1: Ginger. Mike Hucknall. Mick Hucknall.
0: Mick. Yeah. No, he's...
1: With his gold tooth.
0: But he's got a very big...
1: Really?
0: Yes.
1: Huge.
0: Ah. Throbbing. Occasionally.
1: Bit of a Milton Berle about it.
0: Yes, okay. Yes. Donkey.
1: Is he Scottish?
0: No, he's not.
2: He's got a little winch on his shoulder.
0: But most fittingly after that, we'll be playing Paul McCartney's Junk.

0: Paul McCartney there, finishing up another great night here at 89.32 Gillef Friday night's got to love it.
1: You love that song, don't you, Junk?
0: Oh, yes. Yeah, motor cars, bicycles for two.
1: Mm.
0: Yes, I got the chord progression. It's a very simple song. He wrote it. It was a doodle.
1: It was a doodle. And I like, he started, some of it was in the Let It Be, the thing that was just on Disney.
0: Yes. Bye, says the sign in the window. Why, says the junk in the yard.
1: Yeah.
0: Isn't that deep?
2: Wow.
0: Let's think about that for a second.
2: Hello.
0: Why, says the junk in the yard. What's it saying why to? The fact that it's the junk in the yard or it's not in the store?
1: Whose yard is it?
0: It's the junk shop's yard, I'm assuming.
1: Ah.
0: Okay. See?
1: Okay.
0: Now I'm depressed.
1: No, don't. Think about
0: what?
1: Mick Hucknall and his junk.
0: His junk. Hangs it over his shoulder, apparently.
1: Very
0: lucky,
1: good.
0: Lucky Mick. So that's it, boys, for another one.
1: 3-4.
0: Thank you very much for your attendance. I've got to try to find our good old friend, what's her name? The computer thing. Yes? I hope you learn a lot tonight, listener, from the fact of about 3-4 time.
1: Factions.
2: I know I did.
1: Yeah, we learned about factions.
0: Stick around. Don't touch a knob because 89.3 has a lot of good stuff.
1: The 90s show.
0: Yeah. Not so much anymore.
1: Okay.
0: No, it's a bit different now.
1: Is it?
0: It's basically music from, could be 70s to 90s or 2000 to 22. That's your bracket. So, Candy?
3: We really should knock that naughty clock that says it's time to go.
2: Go.
3: It's gone so fast our time has passed and we must end our show.
2: Show.
3: So be good girls and boys all day, whether at home or work or play. So until we meet again, do all you can, that's right. And we'll be back to see you same time next Friday night. Hooroo for now.
1: Hooroo.
3: Candy out.
0: Bye-bye, Candy.
2: Bye, boys. See
0: you. Bye-bye, Stinger.
2: Bye, Candy.
0: You have a lovely weekend.
2: Bye, Phil.
1: Adios, gentlemen.
0: Thank you. Pete, you're having a lovely weekend too with family and friends.
1: What
0: and,
1: is it, October?
0: I don't know. It could be... It could be August. It could be July.
1: I hope it's the long weekend.
0: It could be February.
2: Weren't you at the meeting?
0: Stop time dating these shows.
1: I hope it's a long weekend.
0: Yeah, well, every weekend's a long weekend as far as I'm concerned. Playing you out now. Who knows? Bye-bye. We love you.
2: Bye.
3: We really should knock that naughty clock that says it's time to go. It's gone so fast our time has passed and we must end our show. So be good girls and boys all day, whether at home, or work, or play. So until we meet again, do all you can, that's right. And we'll be back to see you, same time next Friday night. Hooroo for now. Candy out.

0: Please exit by stepping away from the cars with your left foot first. 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
2: So we bid sayonara. Thanks for joining us. See you the next time.
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7: 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It's over. 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It's your finale.

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2: 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The Night Shift.

0: It's late at night. The moon is out. All is quiet. And in the silence, there is the night shift. The night shift.
1: Good evening, listener. Thanks for joining me again for another edition of The Night Shift 37. Phil Savelle here for the next 2 hours. Bit croaky. Come down with something. There's a lot of it going around at the moment. But for the next 2 hours, I've got some great songs to just ease you into the night. Some artists you'll know, some you probably won't. Some will make you go, I want to find out more about that artist. And we'll have a little bit of information along the way. Tonight we're going to start off with the wonderful Joni Mitchell and a later version of her song Both Sides Now. I think this has only been recorded probably in the last couple of years later in life. She's done it a few times, but it's certainly her in her senior years. So settle back, relax, get yourself a cuppa. I think I'm going to have one as we delve into the night on The Night Shift.

When you remember me, it means that you have carried something of who I am with you, that I have left some mark of who I am on who you are. It means that you can summon me back to your mind, even though countless years and miles may stand between us. It means that if we meet again, you will know me. It means that even after I die, you can still see my face and hear my voice and speak to me in your heart. For as long as you remember me, I am never entirely lost. Frederick Buchner, Whistling in the Dark, A Doubter's Dictionary, The Night Shift.

0: Ooh, Buzz Skaggs. Does it, everybody?
1: Easing you into the night. The night shift.
0: Oh, thanks, Billy. Buzz Skaggs from 1969 with Loan Me a Dime. And, you know, it's a classic blues number. Has all the things in it. Love, regret, guilt and loss. And from a song from 1969, it still holds up pretty good. In the middle there, we had Rod Stewart with Passion from his 1980 album, Foolish Behaviour. It had some great tracks on it too. And, it went up the charts back in 1980, got up to about number 50 in the Billboard charts. And we started off with Joni Mitchell's later version of Both Sides Now. We're going to say that was recorded a few years ago now, 2000, when she did it with an orchestra. And, I don't even know her age. I should look that up and let you know. But that song originally came out for Judy Collins back in 1968. And, of course, Joni has done versions of it during the time. And it's classed as number 170 in the list of the 500 greatest songs. So that's good. And I hope you enjoyed that bracket this evening.

And I hope this hour of the night is finding you well. I wish I could say the same thing. I've got a lovely cup of ginger and turmeric tea at the moment. A little sip here, folks. Good stuff. But, you know, I'll make it through tonight. We're going to go into a beautiful song now. Willie Nelson and Sinead O'Connor, The Late and Great. This is a Pete Gabriel cover. Pete originally did it with Kate Bush back in 1986. And basically Willie got together with Sinead in this version. Don't give up. Settle back, relax and enjoy The Night Shift.

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I was taught to fight, taught to win.

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The trees had burned.

that great album City to City from 1978. Soundtrack to my youth. I was a man of 18 back then. Beautiful song. And that album has some great tracks on it. Track it down. In fact, you really will like that. In the middle there we had Can We Still Be Friends? And that's Todd Rundgren. It's an interesting song. That was also released in 1978. Very interesting song. The song captures bittersweet emotions associated with recognising that a relationship cannot continue, yet expressing a desire to remain friends. And I think we've all been there, you know, a lost love that you still want to have a contact to. It never really works out. It does occasionally. I can think about three or four people that I consider really good friends now that, you know, in other other worlds would have been a little bit closer, but yeah, it's all very good. And of course, we started off with Willie Nelson, and Sinead O'Connor, "Don't Give Up." That great cover of Pete Gabriel's song, great, great classic that he's done very, very well there. You are listening to, of course, The Night Shift. And Joni Mitchell is in her 80s, so I did a little bit of research while we were playing that last lot of tracks. We got to move into a lovely instrumental now, Chet Atkins, and Why Worry? A Dire Straits song, and it was originally on their 1985 album, Brothers in Arms. A little number called Why Worry? We'll have a talk about it afterwards. Here we go.

If you're ever sad, just remember the world is 4.543 billion years old, and you somehow managed to exist at the same time as David Bowie, The Night Shift.

Lovely and Cream from 1979. An odd little number. From their Freeze Frame album. An Englishman in New York should not be confused with Sting's number with the same title. He had one come out also. In the middle there we had David Bowie's Life on Mars. It was Bowie's tongue-in-cheek attempt of doing a parody of Frank Sinatra's My Way. The most incredible thing on that song, besides being a David Bowie song, of course, is Rick Wakeman's on piano and what he brings to that particular track all the way through. Following Bowie's death in 2016, Life on Mars was frequently chosen as a tribute to the artist. A fantastic song. We started off with Chet Atkins' Why Worry, a Dire Straits song. Mark Knopfler wrote it, of course, and he wrote it to homage to the Everly Brothers, who actually did the cover of it before they kicked off the planet. Mark Knopfler, Chet Atkins, and I think Eric Clapton all got together and did a live version of that, which you can check out on the old interwebs, in particular, your YouTubes. You're listening to The Night Shift with a husky Phil Zabel. And it's now time for our foreplay this evening, highlighting Carly Simons, who was born in 1943. We've got four from her tonight. And we're going to start off with a beautiful song written by Chris Christopherson, I've Got to Have You. So settle back, relax and enjoy. The Night Shift, into our second hour.

0: about James Bond, played back in those days by Roger Moore. His sexual prowess. From the 1977 movie. And, of course, that was written by Marvin Hamlisch. And great song it was indeed. Before that one, we had You Belong to Me, which Carly wrote with Michael McDonald, of course, from the Doobies. And the Doobies also did a cover of it, but her version is fantastic. You're So Vain was written by Carly Simon in 1972. You know, who was it all about? The money's on Warren Beatty. They did mention, of course, our very good friend Mick Jagger, but Mick's actually doing the backups on the song, so it's unlikely to be about him. And, of course, we started off with I've Got to Have You. Chris Christopherson wrote that all the way back in 1972. It reached number 6 in the Australian charts, so it was pretty good. It's a beautiful song, and it's very raw. It's a beautiful song, and I hope you enjoyed that tonight as we continue with our wonderful tour of the late night here at 89.32 GLF. Where's my little mouse gone now? Oh, there it is. Carly Simon, love her, love it a bit. Hope you do enjoy that particular bracket. Time for a little bit more Willie now. This is William Nelson, as I called him before. Can I Sleep in Your Arms? This is off his Red-Headed Stranger album. It's fantastic. Settle back, relax as we go into another set of songs here at the Night Shift.
1: Can I?

When you are old and grey and full of sleep and nodding by the fire, take down this book and slowly read and dream of the soft look your eyes had once and of their shadows deep. How many loved your moments of glad grace and loved your beauty with love false or true, but one man loved the pilgrim soul in you and loved the sorrows of your changing face, and bending down beside the glowing bars, murmur a little sadly how love fled and paced upon the mountains overhead and hid his face amid a crowd of stars. William Butler Yeats, The Night Shift.

railway line. Looks like my old

Yeah.

couple of good old imported Aussies. That was all the way back from 1982 from their Headlines album. It was very successful in the UK, actually. Who did a cover of it? Grace Jones? Yes, I believe Grace Jones did a cover of that one. And, of course, in the middle there we had Bette Midler's from her Divine Miss M album, Superstar, which was originally recorded in 1969 as Groupie Superstar. Was a big hit also for the Carpenters. And Leon Russell helped write that song. And we started off with Willie Nelson from his Red-Headed Stranger album. It was number 18 for Willie, released in 1975. Look, do yourself a favour and pull it out. It's a story album. It's quite good. And you will guarantee you will enjoy it. Certainly I have over the years. So hope you enjoyed that particular bracket. And where's my mouse? There it is. As we go into our last bracket for this evening, here's some Grace Jones, speaking of Grace. A little number called Autumn Leaves.

I learned that just beneath the surface there's another world, and still different worlds as you dig deeper. I knew it as a kid, but I couldn't find the proof. It was just a kind of feeling. There is goodness in blue skies and flowers, but another force, a wild pain and decay, also accompanies everything. David Lynch, January 20th, 1946, January 16th, 2025. The Night Shift.

Jean there, finishing up the show tonight with his great song. I've seen that movie too, from Goodbye Yellow Brick Road. We had Melanie with Leftover Wine. She left us in 2024. And we start off with Grace Jones with a beautiful rendition of Autumn Leaves. That's it for another week. Come and see me next week as we do the night shift one more time, as we ease you into the night. Good night. Star.

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1: 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Today we've got two motorbike riders in the studio, both gearing up for a new motorcycle adventure across Slovenia. They'll share where they're headed next and what's pushing them back on the open road. 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As usual, you'll hear the story in the Word of the Week, your messages and plenty of Slovenian music. Today's program was prepared by Tanja, Branko, Kristina and Zach. Firstly, the main news stories of the week in Slovenia. In Slovenia by the program Slovenians Around the World on Radio Slovenia. Following that, Zach Lamar shares the week in Slovenian sport.

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2: You're listening to Voice of Slovenian Australian Sydney on 89.3 2GLF, and we hope you're enjoying the program so far, wherever you're listening from. And today we welcome back a special guest that is joining us in the Vossa studio, one that's been here briefly, I think, last year, talking football when we were on a road trip last year with the Matildas when they played Slovenia in Perth. And we welcome him back again on the program today, this time to talk a little bit more about a different adventure that's upcoming with our very own Branko and about their upcoming bike tour in Europe. Najprej dobro jutro, Marko Kropev.
3: Dobro jutro.
2: Dobro jutro. And of course, Branko, dobro jutro.
4: Yeah, I'm here. Dobro jutro.
2: Europe is part of the furniture now.
4: Yeah, I know. Stuck to it.
2: But we know that, you know, the both of you, and we've mentioned obviously a few times over the last few months about this tour that's coming up in June and the bikes and little bits and pieces of what should go on that list. And I thought we'd have both of you in talking a little bit about that. But obviously first, I think this is kind of the first real introduction, I guess, we've had you on the show. Marko first, and of course you come from a well-known family in Sydney.
3: Yes.
2: Obviously, both parents being in front of the microphone like yourself.
3: Yes.
2: For many years, more so Dad, I think, you know, in terms of the years that we're on. But we don't know too much about you, I think. So I guess it gives a little bit of an overview. Who is Marko Krope?
3: Well, Marko is just an only child, really, because I was just so perfect that they broke the mold afterwards. And, growing up, going to places like Triglav, that's like the earliest memories, good memories. I still remember the club as it was when it was just like a tent, and it used to have the blue metal and the old park sort of benches and seats and
4: the pig farm near the car park.
3: But then talking about bikes, I mean, I grew up going to that club like pretty much Friday night, then Saturday and

0: Sunday.
1: And the other person that I used to really, you know, hang around with at the time was Dusan Samsa. Mm. And he was mad. I mean, he rode his push bike from Condal Park all the way to St. John's Park.
0: I never did that.
1: No. Like, that was absolute madness. Yeah. Like, I mean, obviously our dads were, all our like, families were there volunteering and that, and yeah, and, but we would just disappear on our bikes the whole day.
0: They were good times.
1: They were. Hmm.
0: They were good times.
2: Good old times on the bikes, obviously yeah. away from screens and things that are now obviously oh, very yeah. different.
1: Yeah.
2: But
1: yeah.
2: you also attended Saturday school, right, at Bankstown, no?
1: Oh, yes.
2: I'm sure I have a recording somewhere in all that archive material.
1: Oh, yeah. You know, if I said to Mum, you know, I'd say, oh, look, you know, I would have preferred to have played soccer or something like that. Oh, no, you enjoyed going there. I said, look, yeah, at the end of the day, the people I went with, we had good times. I was pulled away from playing soccer with, I mean, I was actually playing with Triglav when you were playing.
0: Yeah.
1: So it was like,
0: no, oh, it's better to go to school.
1: Yeah.
0: Mm-hmm. Education was more important.
1: Education.
0: Yeah. It was more important than soccer.
1: That's it.
0: Okay.
1: Yeah, that's it.
2: Какая твоя словенщина?
1: Мало трошки, мистер.
0: He's going to be the translator for me.
2: He's going to pick it up very quickly when he's over there.
0: Cool. Of course he will.
2: It'll all come back to him.
1: Yeah. He will.
0: I have faith in you.
1: Oh, do you?
0: Yes.
1: Mm. Okay.
2: Mm.
0: So we'll fumble our way through. Like I said, every time I go back, it takes me a couple of days and it just starts to come back. So, but, yeah, that's probably one of my fears is my Slovenian when I get there. But I'm pretty confident between the two of us we'll
2: Be fine.
0: We'll
1: Look,
0: be fine.
1: You know, I mean, I'm still yet to reach out. I mean, I've reached out, like, on social media to some of the relatives. Obviously, my cousin's daughter, who posts a lot of things up. She's an actual photographer over there and does a lot of photographs and puts them up. And I can message her and she responds in English or, you know, or I might cheat and then I'll... You know, just
2: Google
1: do the
2: Translate.
1: Yes. Right. And I'll actually say my Slovenian's not crash hard, and then she'll write back, oh, no, it's fine. It's, I know that she'll be able to filter through anything that if I need to communicate with my actual cousin that that she'll be able to help out.
2: Another aspect, I guess you're talking about, you know, the childhood and how you grew up and you've got two children yourself. I guess how do you keep that heritage, I guess, you know, going to that generation? They still feel like they're Slovenian even though they're so removed from a third generation when you look.
1: They do. And exactly how you pointed that out. Like they are proud of their heritage, but they're so busy in their. I suppose we also got to go through that time where they're all busy in their own lives. So, So their focuses aren't the same. Whereas, for example, now I spend a lot more time going to the club and spending time with mum and dad. Whereas they're still at the time where they're. Their focus is work. My son's trying to, like, he's a plumber for ever since he's finished school, but he's doing his builder's license he's starting up a company or whatever it was, and he's getting shirts made up with the Australian and Slovenian flag because he had a form worker that was Croatian, but he didn't realise that Connor was, that had Slovenian. Mm. So form worker was delaying his coming on site. Mm. And Connor had to sort of bribe him by saying, oh, listen, if you come, I'll bring in some rakia. And the guy was like, how do you know what rakia is? And he goes, well, I come from a Slovenian background. And he goes, oh. So he goes, so yeah, so you're coming to the job tomorrow? Yeah, I'll be there tomorrow. So so all of a sudden there's just that little bit of a bond. So
0: So
1: he uses it to his advantage.
2: Mm.
1: As far as Courtney, like when we went to the soccer,
2: she works for the Matildas.
1: She does. She's the head analyst now, but at that time she was assistant, and we messaged her on the Thursday night because we went to the club to watch the game, and we messaged her to say that we were coming tomorrow, and she said, "Oh, which hotel are you in?" And we told her, and she goes, "Oh, so am I," and so we had a bit of a chuckle with that, and then she said, "By the way, when you get here and you wear those jerseys, you don't know me and don't embarrass me." And so...
2: Which you did.
1: Yes. So we sort of somehow bumped into the coach and that head analyst at the time because we're coming to see you guys for breakfast. And they were on the street and we sort of congratulated him for his new appointment. And then as we're walking alongside them, Dad said, "You're going to tell him?" And I'm like, "No." And he goes, why not? And I said, tell him what? And he goes, what are you going to tell us? And I said, oh, damn. So Courtney Crope, and he goes, yes. And I said, that's my daughter. And he was sort of pleasantly sort of saying how good she's doing and all the rest of it. And then after the game, I caught up with Courtney, and whilst the Matildas were coming up to all the crowd, she's just walked in amongst them and said, I told you two things, you know, and I just started to laugh and so did the girls. So it was a good moment.
2: As we all get older, we all look for that, I guess, more of that tie and link mm-hmm. to our heritage as well. You know, so yeah, they'll have got plenty of time still to continue that link and continue to, you know, to see what's exploring that link. Any favourite Slovenian foods, I guess, before we get onto the bike tour? Is there anything you're looking forward to trying?
1: Do you know what's really funny? Growing up, I used to hate zelje. It would grow on my plate. It really would grow. What's the other one? Zelenjano juho. That would grow on my plate. And then Mum would make palacinka and say, oh, look what I've got. If you finish what Bribery. You have, then you can have your palacinka. And I think my record was something, it might have been almost an hour of sitting there in front of that Zelenjano juho trying to get through that. But then eventually I didn't actually finish it. Zelje was probably one of my least favourite, and yet now I can't wait. Like if I go to Mum's place and she says, oh, I've got zelje, I'm like, oh, yes, I'm taking it home.
2: Does it put that on your list, Blanco, or zelje?
1: Yeah,
0: zelje. I'll ask my teta Neda to make it for you. Yeah.
2: There you go.
1: Yeah. No, it doesn't matter what Mum makes, it's just delicious. So. Yeah.
2: Good. Well, there'll be lots of obviously to choose from in Slovenia while you're going around. Lots of little places, I think, that you've got on the list for lunch and dinners and breakfasts and
1: just
2: things as well.
1: Just no black pudding.
2: Oh, well, it'll be hot. It'll be too hot to eat that anyway.
1: No.
2: It won't be around much.
1: No. Kurvavice, no.
2: As I said earlier, I think that, you know, we talked many times about you two of you going to this bike tour and a little bit more. And now that we've got the two of you together, I guess, whose idea was it to do this tour in the first place? How did this first come about?
0: I've had this on my bucket list for 9 years. The reason it's 9 years because Julie and I went 9 years ago and we did the Alps. So we did the Swiss, German, Italian, Austrian Alps. I know when I finished the tour with Julie, I said, we're going to come back one day. Whereas Julie loved it. She said, it's off my bucket list. Those 9 years I've been thinking about and other things that have been happening, you know, back at home with work. And when you're going to do something like this, you need a month, at least a month, and it was just too hard to take time off from work. And then Marco and I started riding together, and then I mentioned to her, look, you know, I'm going in 2026. My plan is to go to Europe to ride a bike. And he goes, I'm coming. And there was no plan. I just said, I'm going to Europe and I'm going to do a bike tour. He says, I'm coming. What I was looking at tours that are already
2: planned.
0: So we found one, and then because I retired, I didn't need to come home so soon. So I said to Michael, you reckon you get a month off? He goes, yeah, why not? I said, because what I really want to do is actually, because you were born in Slovenia.
1: Yep.
0: And my parents are from Slovenia. And as Michael said, as you get older, you start thinking about where it all started. Yes, I've been back to Slovenia a few times, but I've never really explored it, never really delved into all the other places. You know, I went to Javorje, Brod, Ljubljana. I think for a lot of people who don't ride a motorbike, it's a different feeling. It's a different way of seeing the world on a bike. And that's something Julie and I experienced. You know, we rode into a town in Austria and we could smell something. You know, that's something you can't do in a car. Or you can
2: open the window.
0: It's not the same. It's not the same. And you just pull up in this little, you know, little cafe and there's a cook there making his specialty and we're all sitting there eating. And that's when I said to Julie, I've got to come back, but I want to do Slovenia. You know, we're doing Austria, we're doing Italy and Croatia, but for 2 weeks we're concentrating on Slovenia. And, yeah, it's been a huge project to put this together because you don't have a travel agent to put this. And then with your help and a few others, you know, I had initial some plans. You're going, well, you're doubling back here and you're going here, so. And in the end, we've come up with something for 10 days and we've got a couple overnighters there. But, yeah, we just want to experience. I mean, there is a guide there, but there's no guarantee we're going to stay there or we're going to drive. We're going to say, hey, hey, we might stay over here overnight. It just depends on the flow, but we've got a plan and it's going to be hard to get to stay to it, but we're going to give it our best shot.
2: Because last time you were in there was around 9 years ago. When was your last time?
1: 21 years.
0: Yeah.
1: 21 years ago.
0: Yeah.
2: So things would have changed a little
0: things
2: bit.
0: Things have changed.
1: Oh, definitely. Mm. Oh, yeah. Look, you know, just to start off, I mean, I can't inflate your tyres enough for the work that you've put into this. Like this literally, like what we have in front of us, like the, obviously the viewers can't see, is like the biker's Bible of of this, of what we're doing. It's actually brilliant. You've done such a fantastic job. I just got to say that.
2: I'll give the listeners, actually, it's a whole book, actually.
1: It's literally a whole folder.
2: Full of exactly what the route is, where they're going, what they're going to see in those particular places.
0: Yeah.
1: I've also just got to, I mean, I don't think that this person would be listening to us, but Angelica Gorisek, she's putting us up in her place while we're away. A big shout out to Angelica. Thank you very much. That was massive help.
0: And that was my first mistake because the place we're staying is called Babna Gora 35 Sveti Stefan. Mm. And for viewers, there is another Babna Gora in Slovenia. So when I started doing this map, I didn't put the 35. And when you put the 35, it automatically links you into Sveti Stefan. So originally I was just putting Babna Gora. So it was taking me place, starting point, where I'm going, why is it taking us so long to get to this point when I know it's only a 20-minute ride?
1: Is that when she picked up that we're going to different places back and forth, or was that after?
0: No, it was after.
1: Ah.
0: Yeah, so, and then that's when it clicked. You've got to be very specific in Slovenia.
2: Which I discovered when you showed me. I said, where is this Babna Gora? And we had a map in front of us next door, and we're looking at it. I'm going, where is this thing? I had to put it in Google because, again, we found out the right one. Which one was the right one?
0: Yeah.
1: I really hope Waze works.
0: We're going to find out. That's why I've put the roads that we've got to use.
1: Yeah.
0: But you're the guru with that. So you've got the electronic side. I did all the manual stuff because I'm old school.
2: So what's one or two, because I know there's lots of places you've got there, but what's one or two of the real highlights that you really look forward to going to that you really haven't seen before?
1: Like when it comes to the actual places, to be honest, sometimes it's not the actual places, it's the between the places. Hmm. And as Bronco said, like people that don't ride probably don't sort of see it because, I mean, you're so used to sort of being in a car, listening to the radio, and you become oblivious to whatever goes around you, whereas on a motorcycle your senses are like everything, like any movement on the side of the road. You're even watching the oncoming cars, you're watching their tracking, there is so much. And this trip really is about taking the speed away and just, I don't want to just be looking at the road and picking my point of the apex of the next corner, which is what we'd be doing here. I want to have my head up. I just want to be able to look over, see the mountains.
0: Because I haven't been to Maribor, so I haven't seen the old vine. You know, two or three times, we've just never got to there. So that is on our list.
2: And I'm sure Mark will be very familiar with that because, you know, mum and dad are from up that way. So he'd be
1: Dad's from there,
2: Be able to show in Maribor.
1: That was 20-something years ago. Yeah. Although
2: You'll get the list from dad, I'm sure.
1: No, look, I did speak to dad, and I've got relos that are in Maribor. So that time when we go for the festival.
0: Yeah, the festival.
1: I'm going to try to see if I can link up and get them to meet us there, and then, we can party on, you know.
0: Mm. Yeah,
2: you end up on Pohorea. And I'm sure I'll be getting a phone call from your dad straight after the show now because he knows what I'm talking about.
0: there's two days that I'm really looking forward to. One is Statehood Day.
2: Mm-hmm.
0: And we're originally going to be in Bovitz until you mentioned it, Statehood Day.
2: Because you guys will be going now in June. Yeah. It'll be the whole month of June, which there'll be lots of festivals. Like you mentioned, Lent already up there in Maribor.
0: Yeah, so I've juggled where we're going to be. So we're going to be in Ljubljana for the day.
2: Good.
0: So we're hoping to either Uber from where we are, not ride into town, and just immerse ourselves with the celebrations of Slovenian Independence Day on that day. And for the one I'm really looking to, and it's more of an emotional sort of thing, is to actually ride through my dad's village in Jelvrije.
2: Nice.
0: It will mean a lot.
2: Hmm.
1: Yeah, it's good.
2: No, so there's a lot of highlights. I know there's other some side things that you've booked in as well, with a concert or two and a few things like distillery visits.
1: I've actually got to put them onto my Spotify list.
2: I believe you've both got tickets to Bigfoot Mama's 35th anniversary concert.
0: Row 6.
2: Oh, there you go.
0: We'll be wearing our Vossa T-shirts.
1: Mm. You know what I was going to suggest?
0: What?
1: You know, if we got some Vossa T-shirts done in the Wiggles colours or something, so we're so bright out there. You
2: I
1: know?
2: Can organise it.
1: Oh, no.
2: I'm the one that orders the promo material.
1: Start listening to some of their stuff so that we can at least mine.
0: I've been listening.
1: Oh, have you?
0: Yes.
1: Oh,
0: mm-hmm. We've played their songs on the radio.
1: We got to remember, I'm in a crane, so I can only listen so much. Okay. I've got two things. I'm listening to you guys and then listening to the radio of what I'm actually meant to be doing.
0: Well, I'm hoping Tanya has some contacts so we can get some backstage passes or even a photo or something with them.
2: Yeah, I'll get onto that this week and I'll reach out to them, because I think you mentioned it was a 35th anniversary, I think that's this year, so I'll reach out to them to do an interview maybe for the show.
1: Yeah.
2: And we'll spruik that the two of you are going to be there at the concert, and we'll see what happens. And
1: anyone else is wanting to join us on any particular day for our ride.
2: We'll keep the listeners updated with what happens on that one, on that front. But yeah, there's one, you know, I was thought you might be interested in, but I don't think you're probably able to push that one off. But, you know, the Slovenian president's a very avid motorcyclist as well. Wow. Very well known, and that she is. So
0: okay.
2: I'll make some inquiries. I don't know how far we'll go, but...
1: Well, the last ambassador we had here, we went on a ride with, so yes. Yes.
0: No, the previous one. Yeah. Oh, not Michael.
2: Previous one.
0: Yes. Yeah, yes. In Canberra. We rode with him.
2: Yep. Yes. So
1: to go one up on that.
2: Mm. I'll make some inquiries. I can't promise anything, but...
0: Also hoping to catch up with someone from the Broken Bones Distillery. It's an article that we, you know, one of the stories we featured recently. So I'm going to reach out to them, see if we can get some photos, maybe a quick interview with them.
1: That would be cool.
0: Yeah, but the problem we're going to have, we can't bring it home because we're going to have so much schnapps to bring back. That's going to be the problem.
2: Correct.
0: Yeah. We'll just have to buy it and ship it back.
1: Yeah.
0: They do ship overseas. I had a look at their website.
2: Oh, then you can do that.
0: Yeah.
2: There you go.
0: The other thing that spurred me on, because, you know, with the radio, you know, with the story of the week, places to go.
1: I can see how this Bible has come out. It's just... Basically, from all the research that you've been doing, like, you can just see the work that you've put into it. It's like, it's phenomenal. Like I said, people can't see this.
0: No.
1: They can't feel it. Mm. I think there's only been a handful of people that have actually felt this thing.
0: And we thank those handful, because they've looked at it and have made some really good suggestions about, as to where we should go and what to bypass. And
1: I think our first one, when you put the first day together, I went and showed Dad, and Dad goes, you could do that if you're in a helicopter. And it'd probably have to be a Black Hawk helicopter. Because I've done that road many a time. I don't think much has changed.
0: Yeah. So. But, the thing I liked about putting this together is just how beautiful Slovenia is. Yeah, when you start Googling, start putting the roads together and start putting some of the towns and the history behind these towns, because a lot of people don't know about their history.
2: Mm.
0: And you think, I've got to stop there. Got to stop there, you know, 5, 10, 15 minutes, 20 minutes, half an hour. And then you sort of work out, okay, I've put this all together. Marco's looking at him and going, we're going to have to go back.
1: Yeah.
0: Because there's so much that we're not seeing.
2: Yeah, we'll do part two.
0: Part two?
1: There will be a part two.
0: Yeah.
1: But you know what? Like, we used to have a third wheel that when we used to go riding. He sort of fell off.
0: Yeah.
1: That was, the Walter.
2: We should tell the listeners as well, we've given you some Vossa branded T-shirts in black and white as well. Gray, not the usual.
0: Not white, greyish.
2: What do you
0: mean? Sort of greyish, that.
2: Well, it's supposed to be white, but anyway. Yeah. But we've given you some different coloured ones than the ones that people have seen us with, the grey and the typical blue and red kind of white and logo. We've given you those obviously to fit in with that, and we did make another batch obviously recently to give you a second T-shirt so you don't, you know, obviously start to smell after a couple of weeks, but if you don't wash it, because depending on where you're going to be stopping. But we've now made a third one for your third wheel that's fallen off on the proviso. On the proviso, he actually starts riding again.
0: Yeah.
1: Oh, look,
2: so that's the proviso.
1: I prompt him every time we sort of see each other. Apparently he's got too much work to do on it.
0: No, he's actually got it back on the bike.
1: Oh.
0: He's back in training.
2: Yeah.
0: He's back in training.
1: So he's back to the third wheel?
0: Yeah, yeah. But also,
1: well, he's not going to make our next sort of little adventure to our practice runs.
0: No, he won't. No.
2: Let him practice while you're gone. So when you guys get back, you can then have a nice day.
0: And we've also got the Vossel logo on the bikes. So
2: well, hopefully, once I print them.
1: Oh, so they've actually agreed to it? You've reached out?
0: No, I'm not going to reach out to them because you can peel them off and peel them back on. Yeah. Once we leave,
2: reusable. You can
0: once
2: peel
0: we
2: them
0: leave
2: off.
0: The shop where we pick the bikes, they won't know.
1: Yeah. So I was going to say, better to ask for forgiveness than for ask for permission.
2: They'll come off. It's fine.
0: Yeah.
2: Them vinyl
1: There's no
2: ones.
1: Sticky residue.
0: No. No, it's like the normal ones on our door in Boss's studio. Yeah. You can just peel it off.
1: Oh, look, while we're away, we probably need to just sort of see if there's any deals that some of these hotels and other places could do, because the part two could be, you know, more people.
0: Yeah, possibly.
2: Yeah. Maybe you could sell it all as a package.
1: People see how much fun we've had and go, no, they can't have that much fun. Could go in and crash that.
2: Well, it sounds like you guys are going to have a ball, you know, in terms of what you've planned. Like I said, I've seen the routes that you're going to be doing, and there's been lots of, you know, stopping along the way for different things, you know, particularly, you know, having, you know, the coffee and afternoon teas and all sorts of things. We must ask you to confirm before you leave today, actually, what is your coffee order? Because normally we do this in Bar Café, but you're not in Bar Café today. No. So I don't believe it's a mocha like your friend over here.
1: No, it's not. Normally it'll be a long black, short black, and if I actually go out and actually buy one, then I might be a skim cap.
2: No chocolate, Branko.
1: Yeah. Oh, look, you know what? There's a sprinkle of chocolate on it, but you really don't get that.
0: No. The challenge for us, or for me, is going to find mocha somewhere.
1: Even if we go around with the milk, a dark chocolate or something like that, and you just drop it in the coffee and stir it in, surely that'd be the same.
0: No.
2: Well, I'll leave you to find the mocha places later. I'm sure you can Google that and find out where they all are along the route as well. Mm-hmm. We'll keep updated with the both of you on the tour as you're going. I'm sure we'll catch up with you guys every so often. I'm sure we'll get some interviews and from the tour. And we wish you guys obviously safe travels, firstly, and getting there and on the bikes the whole time. And we look forward to hearing from you.
1: I know Mum and Dad aren't happy.
0: Yeah, Julie's mum. Oh, I don't know these bikes, you know. So, but I'm going. It'll be good. It'll be good. I mean, as long as we're sensible. We're not there for speed. We're there to immerse ourselves in the...
2: Enjoy the scenery.
0: Yeah, that's what it's all about. Mm. So it's not about speed.
1: No, it'll just be taking everything in nice and easy.
2: Good. Yeah. Well, like I said, enjoy the time there and obviously we'll miss you behind the desk here for that time, but we'll hopefully get some good fill-ins for you during that time as well. And we'll wait to hear some of the chats that you guys have along the way. And
0: that's the plan.
2: Yeah. But obviously you're still here for another week or so before you go. So we won't get the final word until then, but enjoy and keep him in check, Marco.
1: Oh, no worries. Actually, you probably have to keep being in check.
2: Thanks for joining us today as well around the desk here at Voss, Western Australian, Sydney. And like I said, I'll be probably expecting a phone call from your dad afterwards.

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2: What is happening in the Slovenian community in Sydney in the coming weeks? Firstly, announcements from the Slovenian Mission St. Raphael's in Maryland. Tomorrow is Pentecost Sunday, the feast of the coming of the Holy Spirit. Holy Mass at Maryland's will be at 9:30 a.m., followed by the first anniversary barbecue for the Vossa newsletter in the Father Valerian Janko Hall at 11 a.m. Monday, the 25th of May, is Pentecost Monday, the feast of Mary, Help of Christians. Holy Mass in Maryland's will be only at 6 p.m. There will be no morning Mass that day. This coming week, Pater Darko will be attending the Priest's Days of the Diocese of Wollongong in Campbelltown. There will be no Holy Mass in Maryland's on Tuesday, the 26th of May, and Wednesday, the 27th of May. On Thursday, the 28th of May, the regular Holy Mass in Maryland's will be at 10:30 a.m. St. Margaret Mary Parish and Pastor Father Wojtek Schliwa, OSPPE, invite you on Saturday, 30th of May at 6 p.m. to a Thanksgiving Holy Mass on the occasion of the 15th anniversary of his ordination. After Mass, refreshments will be served in their hall at the Pastoral Centre. Please bring a snack to share. There will be no Holy Mass at St. Raphael on Saturday, May the 30th. Šmarnice will continue each Thursday and Sunday in May at the Holy Masses. Join us tomorrow, Sunday, 24th of May, at 11 a.m. at the Father Valerian Janko Hall, St. Raphael's Church, Maryland's, for a barbecue lunch to celebrate all the achievements, highlights and successes of the Vossa newsletter over the past year. From culture and tradition to international and local talent, and from life in Slovenia to inspiring stories of community, commitment and service. It's been a year rich with experiences worth celebrating. All profits from the barbecue lunch will go towards the refurbishment of the Kapelica at Rookwood Cemetery. Club Triglav invites you to the National Day and Community Awards to be held on Sunday, the 21st of June at 12 p.m. Come along for a wonderful celebration, lunch and entertainment by the Alpine Echoes with lucky door prizes to be won. Bookings are essential and for more information, please contact the club. The Slovenian Australian Association Canberra would like to invite you to their Reunion and Statehood Day, celebrating 35 years of Slovenian independence and 55 years plus of the Slovenian Australian Association in Canberra. A reunion for the Slovenian Australian community down there in Canberra, bringing together all generations. For more information, please contact Natasha. The Slovenian Australian Association Canberra are trialling a free beginner Slovenian class at the club on Wednesday the 27th of May at 6:30 p.m. Come along, meet many other like-minded learners, have a laugh and start learning together. If there's enough interest, they will continue with a 10-week classroom-style beginner's conversational course. For more information, please contact Natasha. 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Sylvia Gillet is running a special online session on Monday the 25th of May, offering an introduction to useful websites, tools and tips for exploring your Slovenian heritage. 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
3: Posebne vestili. 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
3: Welcome back, everyone. You're listening to the voice of Slovenian Australian Sydney on 89.3 2GLF. A warm hello to Tanya and Christina. It already feels like we're all just settling for a slow, easy weekend catch-up. The studio's got that relaxed vibe today, full of good moods and the feeling that we're simply chatting amongst friends. So get comfy, let the morning unfold at its own pace and enjoy the stories, the music and the company that keeps us connected across distance and generations. And with that, welcome to Bar Cafe.
4: Dobro jutro.
5: Dobro jutro.
3: How was that intro? Andrew's good not here
4: moods.
3: To critique.
4: Good moods. I don't think so. Not today. Not with my voice today, no.
3: It's lingering. Mood. Mine's still lingering. I don't know. I just can't shake it off. But Christina's the only healthy one at the moment.
4: We'll probably change that by the weekend. After tomorrow.
3: Well, I'm not going to ask you how you feel because you feel terrible.
4: Exactly. No, it's all good.
3: We'll go to Christina. How was your week?
5: Oh, fantastic. Thank you very much. Busy, but very, very good. Thank you. Yes. All went well. Everything's going good. So feeling good. Yeah. All good.
4: So you finished the laundry yet?
3: No.
5: That's a sore point.
3: Oh, you had to ask, didn't
4: you? Come on.
3: But you know what the main thing?
4: You were so hopeful last week.
3: I know. But the main thing is it's functional. The new appliances are working.
4: Good.
3: We did have a leak, so I did a wash before Julie did her major wash, and there was water coming out everywhere. So it was just one of the pipe wasn't screwed on properly, Daniel.
4: That was anyway, a test.
3: So I tested it out. So I did three loads and nothing's leaking anymore. So
4: very good.
3: I think I can classify myself now a plumber.
5: Mm. And so. The doors open opposite or do they open into each other?
3: Into each other.
4: Oh.
3: It's because how the plumbing is set up, so we can't have it the other way around. Oh. So the person who drew up the plans didn't draw it up properly.
4: Okay.
3: That wasn't me.
4: I was going to ask who that was.
3: It wasn't me.
4: We don't have to answer that now.
3: But other than that, it's looking good. So probably another good day's work by a professional builder will finish it off. So the main thing is it's functional. So Julie's happy with that.
4: Mm-hmm. Nice. No holes in the wall.
3: No holes in the wall. No. Mm. They're all gone. They're all been covered with tiles.
4: You know what's behind it, but yeah. Tomorrow, barbecue. Mm-hmm. Obviously reminding everyone to come and join us.
5: It's going to be a great day.
4: Yeah.
5: A great day.
4: Hopefully, like I said, the weather's holding up now, at least at the end of the week.
5: That's
4: it's good.
5: Right.
4: Compared
5: that's
4: to early in the week.
3: It's been a real funny week. You know, a bit of rain. Then the sun came out on Wednesday.
5: They said it was going to rain all week though.
3: Yeah, except for
4: depends
3: Wednesday.
4: Where.
3: That's it depends where.
4: We're covered. We've got undercover for the barbecue, so there'll be no issues. We've got
5: no excuse.
4: Contingency there.
5: Yes.
4: Yeah, it's all inside, so it should be fine. So no excuse not to come.
3: It'll be all good.
4: But it'll be all good, and I think we're all ready.
3: I think so.
5: And Eurovision.
4: Yeah.
5: That was all. I didn't mind Delta Song. I thought she did a great job.
4: Yeah. Obviously, you know, when you watch the jury voting, then they do the audience one, and then you never know what happens. And so she was second, and
5: she
4: came fourth.
5: That's right.
4: But no, she did well. She did well. Obviously, she's made a name for herself now
5: 100%,
4: in Europe. So 100%. Everyone knows her now there, which is good. So she'll hopefully have more concerts and album sales and things over there in Europe now, which is probably what she wanted anyway.
5: That's right.
4: Out of this whole thing.
5: What did you think of the Eurovision songs?
4: I didn't watch all of them. So I can't comment on them all. Mm. I only saw a couple of them.
5: Oh, okay.
4: But it's interesting.
5: Different.
4: And it's good that obviously, you know, Bulgaria being the first time winner as well. So someone different. It's not the usual crowd that would win before.
5: Right.
4: So it's good that it's going to somewhere else, somewhere new. Yeah.
5: Well done.
4: We'll see you next year.
3: I just watched Delta. That was my only interest.
5: She did a very good job. Very, very good job.
3: She sang very well.
5: Yes.
4: Yeah. But
3: she's a good singer. She's a good singer.
4: Yeah, like she did great, you know. Look, it's a piano and that whole, that lifted her up and that thing. I was like, I'd be standing there going, let me off this thing.
5: Don't even get me up there.
4: It was too high. Wow. Yes. Like she was just, she had to stand still. Otherwise, you know, you just fall off.
5: I think she must have had something tied around here that looked thick, so around her waist or whatever, So, but anyway, she did a great job.
4: Yeah, that'll be a very good public liability.
5: Yes.
3: That's something, if you remember Queen,
5: yes.
3: I think Freddie Mercury did one, something like that.
5: Mm-hmm.
3: Yeah, got hoisted up. But he was tied up. You can see he had a really thin rope, you know, that you can see. But because they had a vision from the backstage, so you could actually see that he was connected just in case.
5: You got to be.
3: You have to. They wouldn't just.
4: They did the same thing here. They couldn't, you know, there were a billion people watching, whatever it was, so.
5: But in the music kind of way, the accordion world record attempt.
4: Two of them.
5: Yeah. Yes, that's right. Two of them. Fantastic.
3: So which one was reached? Which one was accomplished?
4: So I'm waiting for you guys to say, because the one on we talked about last week where China had the record, 5,282 accordion players, no. Slovenia had 4,066
5: on Sunday. Oh, so it wasn't that one then.
4: On Sunday. Okay. But they did really well, like I said, to get that many, which is good. And watching some of the footage, you know, it turned out really well. It had something like 10,000 people watching as well because I had a bit of an outdoor sort of undercover marquee.
5: I saw that.
3: Yep.
4: And same place the day before, or sorry, 3 days before. Over the 3 days, we had, you know, who was also organising that one on the Sunday, but Robert Gorta being going for the record in the longest playing.
5: That's the one. Yes.
4: He tried it last year. He got 58 hours. The record was 80 hours, I think, and 21 or 31 minutes, something like that. Mm. And he did, so they were aiming obviously for 81. Mm. He did 83. Over like three or 4 days, whatever it was. I think it started on the 13th.
3: Okay.
4: And there was obviously there's certain strict rules and things. I think from what I remember, he could stop, I think, for 5 minutes every hour.
5: Oh.
4: I think that's the way they did it. So then I don't think he had to stop all at once. So he then tried to grab bits and pieces of like have half an hour and have a power nap and then come back. And so he didn't have to do every hour 5 minutes, I think, from what I understood.
5: Okay.
4: Because he went and slept for half an hour and then he came back and, you know, all that kind of stuff. And you could see the people, he had his support crew at the front there with him and they were, you know, obviously cheering him on and then had, you know, bits and pieces of food and stuff to feed him here and there and while he was playing. He was wearing gloves the whole time as well.
5: Oh, you'd have to.
4: So I think he's learned a lot since last year to what to do and not to do and things like that as well. So, he took things differently. And prepared, you know, mentally for it and everything as well.
5: 100%,
4: you know,
5: you'd have to.
4: Not sleeping, you know, for those 3 or 4 days. So, yeah, so he did that, 83 hours.
5: Well done.
4: And I dare say that I don't think anybody else will try and attempt that.
3: So how many songs?
4: Oh,
3: did they say how many songs he played? Or?
4: I didn't see how many songs he played, but they obviously had a playlist
3: because
4: I could see one of the guys telling him which song to play next and that sort of thing. And they had a crowd at the front, and so you could get tickets then in the bit that was undercover where he was. And there were people obviously outside that couldn't get in there. Mm-hmm. And so when certain songs came on, then they all started singing as well to try and, you know, keep the morale, particularly overnight when it was tough, you know, when it's time to sleep kind of thing. So. They didn't say how many songs he played, but I'm sure if I check some of the details, they might have it somewhere, but I didn't see it anywhere. But no, it was interesting watching it. I checked in a couple of times over the few days just to see where he was and what was going on. And obviously, you know, during our daytime, it was night time and
5: things
4: like that, so you could sort of see what was happening.
5: Yep.
4: But no, it was quite interesting, you know, watching some of the coverage because it was all live streamed on YouTube. As well, so you could watch it at every point in time. And I think one of the TV stations, one of the smaller ones, I think, but of a TV, they were showing it live.
3: Oh.
4: They were showing it live. They were doing a live feed as well.
5: Wow.
4: And they were doing the Sunday record as well live, whereas no one else was really doing it.
5: Oh.
4: So, yeah, it was quite interesting watching it.
5: Oh, well done. Congratulations.
4: Yeah.
5: Actually, congratulations to both, even though we didn't get the record over.
4: On the Sunday, it wasn't the world record, but they got the Slovenian record and the European record.
5: Yeah.
4: So they've already announced on Sunday that they'll be trying the attempt again next year on the 12th of June.
5: 12th of June.
4: So they've already told everybody that everyone that signed up on this week for this year's attempt is automatically in the
5: next year's
4: registered for next year's one.
5: Oh, good.
4: So now they're going to obviously try and get additional people to try and get, obviously between now and then, it's another year away, try and get, you know, another, 1,200, 1,300 at least, players to join up then and register before 12th of June next year.
5: Yeah, right.
4: So they'll try again then for the world record.
5: Yeah, good.
4: So they've got the other two, which is great.
5: One more to go.
4: Great for, you know, Slovenian music and culture.
5: Yes.
4: And you know, everyone was there as well, and you know, the Slovenian president was there, and mm-hmm. she came on the Sunday and stuff. Nice. Yeah. So they've got the backing of everyone. So fingers crossed they'll be able to hit it next year.
3: Yeah. Mm-hmm.
4: But I hear our BMX friend is back.
3: Yeah, Archer and Joel came. They're staying with us. They came down on Wednesday morning or Wednesday afternoon, actually. And today being Saturday, he's trying qualifying for the Worlds. It's like a second chance, and Joel's going to try as well. Mm-hmm. So they're at Camden this afternoon. He's at the moment in Camden on a bit of training. Mm-hmm. The gates open at 7, so he was there first thing at 7 o'clock to get a few runs. So best of luck, Archer and Joel. Hoping to qualify for the Worlds in Brisbane in the next couple of months.
4: So we'll get an update next week.
3: Mm. Yeah. Mm. So we'll know by Sunday morning at barbecue day. We'll know for sure. I was hoping they'd come along, but because Archer's still at school, they've got to hit the road first thing tomorrow morning and head back home and drive home. So he's got to get back to school on Monday because he's already missed 3 days. So I said, come on, stay for the barbecue. And Dad's going, I don't think so. He's got to get back to school.
5: Because they drove down, obviously.
3: They drove down, So because they got the BMX bikes.
4: Yeah.
3: Just cost too much to put on a plane.
4: Yeah.
3: So, but good luck, Archer. So,
4: yeah, hopefully he gets in his time.
3: Mm. Yeah, hopefully. Mm. But it's a good learning curve for him. You know, it's not the be end all.
4: Yeah.
3: If he doesn't make it,
4: it's always next year.
3: It's always next year. And he'll be a little bit more wiser as to how to compete.
5: Yeah.
3: This is his first championship. So, he's fairly green about this. You know. So you've got to be a little bit more aggressive, you know, a bit of nudge here and a bit of nudge there. So, but good on him. He's given it a go.
4: Good. Well, like I said, we'll get the update for next week's show and we'll...
3: Nudge here and a bit of nudge there. So, but good on him. He's given it a go.
4: Good. Well, like I said, we'll get the update for next week's show and we'll be able to tell everybody.

0: to the National Institute of Public Health, poor indoor air can affect sleep, concentration, and long-term health. To address this, controlled ventilation systems are becoming more common. One example is the iCube, a Slovenian innovation that monitors humidity, temperature, CO2, and air quality in real time. It works with the iVent system to automatically adjust airflow, remove excess moisture, and supply fresh, tempered air without constant window opening or heat loss. The system is especially useful in airtight new buildings, renovated homes, and smaller rooms where natural ventilation isn't enough, helping maintain a healthier, more stable living environment.
1: More innovations as we see week to week. Good. But on a different note, on a more cultural note, a new exhibition at the Slovenian Ethnographic Museum is shining a spotlight on an extraordinary archaeological find, prehistoric silver fir trunks uncovered in mud in Čadrak near Tolmin. More than 6,000 years old, these sub-fossil firs are believed to be the oldest of their kind in Slovenia and the wider European region. The exhibition guides visitors through the entire story from the chance of discovery in 2023 to the scientific analysis that confirmed their age, and finally to the transformation of the ancient wood into musical instruments. It also shows how modern natural sciences help reveal hidden layers of the past using examples from the museum's own collections, created through collaboration between the Ethnographic Museum, the Ljubljana Biotechnical Faculty, and brothers Jani and Samu Kutin, the musicians and instrument makers who found the firs. The exhibition runs from the 25th of April and runs all the way to the 31st of October.
2: The 5th Ljubljana Art Weekend, starting today and running to the 26th of May, is set to fill the city with contemporary art in all its forms. Across 4 days, visitors can join guided curated walks, explore exhibitions, and experience performances, film screenings, and talks happening in galleries and cultural venues throughout Ljubljana. Curated by the team behind ETC magazine, this year's edition digs into personal, political and historical themes, asking a timely question: is history destined to repeat itself? Among the standout events is an exhibition by Vienna-based South Korean artist Yan Lee, whose work reflects on environmental tensions and global uncertainty. There's also an artwork titled Ljubljana, Yugoslavia, offering a closer look at the relationship between revolution and art. And Slovenian artist Iva Suhaldonik Gregorin invites audiences into a participatory performance that blurs the line between artist and viewer.
1: And in Lipica, they marked Lipican Day on the 19th of May, celebrating the founding of the historic Lipica stud farm back in 1580. The event paid tribute to the iconic white Lipicano horses, a cornerstone of Slovenian heritage and one of Europe's oldest breeding traditions. Visitors enjoyed classical riding performances, carriage demonstrations and guided tours through the elegant stables and green pastures. Traditional music, local dishes and regional wine created a warm and festive atmosphere. Families spent the day exploring the peaceful karst landscape and learning about the centuries-old bond between horses and the region. Many guests also took the opportunity to visit the nearby Škocjan caves and surrounding stone villages. With mild spring weather adding to the charm, the celebration delivered a memorable blend of history, culture and rural tradition, truly one of the highlights of the May travel season.
0: Slovenia's largest brewer, Pivovarna Laško Union, has returned beer production to its former Ljubljana site with the opening of a new boutique brewery 4 years after large-scale brewing ended there. The small brewery will focus on seasonal and limited edition beers, joining the pub and beer museum already operating in the historic Union complex. Visitors can watch the brewing process through a glass wall before sampling fresh batches in the adjoining pub. Production will centre on experimentation, with flavours changing according to the season and customer feedback. Managing Director Marta Bulhak says the new Union City Brewery blends Ljubljana's long brewing heritage with a modern, open approach. Brewing at the site dates back to 1864, though operations moved to Laško in 2022. The remaining red facade complex on the city's northwest edge is slated for redevelopment.
1: I need to be on the list if you're in Ljubljana.
0: Yeah. Well, we are going to be there for a day because

0: We're going to go and visit that the whiskey place. Mm-hmm. So if it's not too far, we might just detour and have a look at
1: some of these seasonal limited edition beers might be an interesting one. See what kind of flavours they are.
0: Yeah. I don't know. I don't mind a beer, but, yeah, having different flavours, that's...
1: Well, you have to see what kind of, seasonal limited edition beers they will be, but, you can let us know.
0: I will. Last week we spoke about the car show in Slovenia. This weekend, the Internautica Boat Show in Portorož Marina opened in the Adriatic nautical season as it marks its 30th edition. 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
1: Yeah, I don't know about going to drink that one because we know what Cvicek tastes like. So,
0: what does it taste like?
1: Well, you'll have to try it then.
0: Oh, here we go. Is it worth going? Yeah, okay.
1: I wouldn't say yes, but some people like Cvicek. So you'll have to...
0: Well, we are going to be in Novo Mesto. So.
1: Yeah. Try it out. Say, at least say you tried it.
0: Mm-hmm. Okay.
1: Then you can give us the review.
0: Okay.
1: But, of course, enough talking from us for the moment and we'll get on with the rest of the programming. Kod veste, tavu ura je vaša priložnost da vsak teden prispevate naši odaji. 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
0: 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Today, the rest of the program, we still have the story and the word of the week and lots more Slovenian music. 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
1: Welcome back, listeners. 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And now for the story of the week. Christina, over to you.
2: Slovenia's Park of Military History is celebrating its 20th anniversary with a major new attraction that's already proving popular with visitors. Guests can now climb into the cockpit of a MiG-21 fighter jet, put on virtual reality goggles and attempt to land a supersonic aircraft themselves. The museum, located in the southwestern town of Pilka, began as a small collection of tanks and artillery housed inside abandoned military barracks. Over the past two decades, it has grown into Slovenia's largest museum complex, attracting around 60,000 visitors each year and becoming one of the country's most visited museums. Today, the site houses an extensive collection of military vehicles, aircraft and historical artifacts. Exhibits range from tanks, helicopters to a submarine and even a detailed model of a former underground Yugoslav military airbase. The new MiG-21 simulator highlights one of the most recognisable aircraft of the Cold War era. The Soviet-made jet holds a special place in Slovenian history because Yugoslav forces used MiG-21s during Slovenia's 10-day independence war in 1991. The aircraft also famously broke the sound barrier during celebrations marking Slovenia's declaration of independence. The simulator itself was designed by Christian Slokar in the nearby town of Crnica and combines original aircraft parts with replica controls and VR technology. Visitors sit in a real pilot seat and attempt to navigate and land the aircraft. Although museum staff say as many as 80% failed to make a successful landing. Alongside the simulator, the museum has opened a new exhibition exploring the global history of the MiG-21, one of the world's most widely used military aircraft, operated by air forces in more than 30 countries. The museum complex spans around 3,000 square metres and contains some remarkably large exhibits. Among them are American F-84 Thunderjet and F-86 Sabre fighter bombers, a Soviet-made MiG-8 helicopter and a 76-ton German military steam locomotive dating back to the Second World War. Another standout attraction is the 19-metre-long P-913 Zeta sabotage submarine, which visitors can explore from the inside. Transporting many of these exhibits to Pilka was a logistical challenge. One former police patrol boat had to travel from the port of Koper to the museum using local roads because it was too large to fit on Slovenian motorways. Beyond military technology, the museum also tells the story of Slovenia's political and social history. Displays include ballot boxes used during Slovenia's 1990 independence referendum, an Enigma cipher machine from the Second World War, and artifacts connected to Slovenia's independence and its first presidency of the European Union in 2008. The museum site itself carries strong historical symbolism. It was from these barracks that Yugoslav army tanks rolled out on 26th of June 1991 in an attempt to suppress Slovenia's independence movement. After the Yugoslav army withdrew, the site fell into disrepair before local authorities transformed it into a cultural and tourism destination with the help of European Union funding. The anniversary celebrations will continue throughout the year with exhibitions, festivals and community events. While museum officials are encouraging visitors to book ahead for the new MiG-21 simulator, which is expected to be one of the museum's most popular attractions.
3: Did I put this on your list, Branko?
1: No, you didn't.
3: I'm sure I told you about it.
2: I think, we did speak about it.
3: I'm sure I did, because it's not too far from Obrao, obviously, Pilka. Right. So definitely in terms of this one, now that they've put this MiG-21 simulator.
2: That'd be awesome.
3: It might be an interesting one to go and see with you and Marco. You can go and sit in it in the submarine as well. it's pretty cool actually to go in there and, you know, see all the artifacts as well from the independence. And, yeah, and like I said, let me know what days you'll be around there and I'll organise the director to show you around.
1: Okay.
3: Because I know him.
1: Good to know.
3: Yes, so because I interviewed him when I was like there last 2 years ago and they were getting prepared for this 20th anniversary. Because, yeah, it was last year that they started it, and then now when they actually opened it, it took about a year or two to set it all up. But they've, you know, over the 20-year period, if you look at pictures from before that, it was all in ruins, kind of all the buildings and things, old barracks. And they've redone it, renovated it and, you know, done everything up and then started to do bit by bit by bit and do more and more exhibitions and more, you know, more artefacts. And I think it's the only one of its kind in Europe.
1: Okay.
3: Yeah.
1: Well, maybe you'll fit it in the day where we come back from corporate and we're going back to Babnogorda, because I was going to go back through Oberhof, have a coffee with
3: Leather. Do it on your way
1: home. So it's on the way home, so I'll tell Monica we'll just do a detour. And
3: yeah, because it'll be, you can go the old roads, windy roads up that way, and then you can get back onto the freeway if you want to from there, from Pistoia.
1: We can do that. So we're going to leave corporate about lunchtime to head back to home base and just take our time.
3: Yeah. So this one, this one's worth seeing. Stop. This one's worth seeing. Like I said, it's all the artifacts, you know. And like they talk about that boat. I remember when the stories when they were coming out about bringing that boat up from Corpor, because they couldn't get it on the motorway. So you can imagine trying to bring it up those windy roads all the way on the old roads from Corpor, not on the freeway. can imagine. So they've done a great job in building up this thing over the last 20 years. I feel like it's pretty cool to see, and they've got a great cantina. It's great lunch place there as well, in the afternoon, and that sort of thing. So you can, it's up on top of a bit of a hill there, so you get a bit of a view of the region and everything as well. So it's pretty cool.
1: Okay,
3: but just let me know which day, and I'll send him a note and let him know you guys are coming, and I'm sure he'd be happy to show you around.
1: Pencil it in.
3: Mm. But we're going to a music break, aren't we?
1: Music break, yeah,
3: and then
1: our favourite segment,
3: indeed. Stay tuned.

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2: 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And our favourite segment, Word of the Week. Christina, what is that word?
3: This week's dialect word is Trk, a vivid old expression used in parts of Slovenia for a collision, bang or crash. You'll still hear it in everyday speech when describing a car accident, someone bumping into something or even a sudden loud impact. The word is believed to come from an imitation of sound, what linguists call an onomatopoeic word, mimicking the sharp trk noise of two objects hitting each other. Similar sound-based words exist across Slavic languages, often connected to knocking, striking or cracking sounds. In Slovenian dialects, trk can function both as a noun and as an exclamation. Someone might say, "Bil je močan trk," there was a strong collision, or simply shout trk to imitate the sound itself in storytelling. In some regions, the word also appears in expressions describing a bump on the head or a clumsy encounter. The term is especially common in spoken language because of its dramatic and expressive quality. Slovenian dialects are rich in short sound imitating words like this, many of which never fully entered formal standard language, but remain deeply rooted in local speech. Interestingly, trk is related to the standard Slovenian verb trčiti, meaning to collide or to crash into. The connection shows how many dialect words preserve older or more direct sound-based forms of everyday actions. And while modern Slovenians may associate trk with traffic accidents, the word long predates cars. Historically, it would have described carts crashing together, doors slamming, tools striking wood, or even animals butting heads. So next time you hear a sudden bang or bump, you might just think of this wonderfully sharp little dialect word, trk. And that's your dialect word of the week.
4: Interesting one.
3: Yes.
4: Trčanje would normally be more the accident kind of thing. Or karambol.
3: Karambol, karambol.
4: Yeah, I'm trying to think of other ones.
3: No, that's the only one that I know. We used karambol.
4: Mm.
3: But yes, there you go, another
4: one. Obviously the proper one being more, nesreća.
3: That's right, nesreća.
4: Nesreća.
3: That's more of an accident kind of
4: collision.
3: Thing.
4: Collision.
3: Yeah. So there you go.
4: Nothing.
3: Little trk.
4: You're shaking your head, nothing?
2: No.
3: What did you use?
4: He doesn't remember.
2: I don't remember. Uh-huh. I don't even remember trk.
3: No, trk is, no.
2: That's, yeah.
3: There you go.
4: Another one of those three-letter words.
3: Yes,
4: right?
3: Another one of those.
4: Mm.
3: Keep them coming in.
4: Listener?
3: Yes. Yes, thank you very much.
4: Mm-hmm.
3: So,
4: right. Yeah,
3: like I said, keep them coming in.
4: Bring them to us tomorrow.
3: Yes. Yes.
4: Yes. All right. We'll be ready with our bit of paper.
3: Yep. If not, we'll find a piece of paper and pen, no worries.
4: Exactly.
3: I'll write it on my hand.
4: Exactly. Oh, well, we're off to a music break.
3: Yes.

0: Prišli smo do konca današnje oddaje Glasa avstralskih Slovencev Sydney. 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
0: And don't forget also to join us tomorrow. We'll see you all at the barbecue. And Branko, you'll have your tongs ready on the barbecue.
1: Yep. Ready to go.
0: Nice. Well, we'll see you all then. And srečno Tanje, Brankota, Kristina and Zaka. In do naslednjega slišanja v soboto. Na svidenje, ostanite zdravi in veselite se vsak dan.

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